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1: 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This is the first time Luba's daughters sing daddy playing saxophone. Kasha, play good, Kasha. Hello, Steve. 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Are you there? 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Steve.

0: It's December 6, 2014. 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
1: Woo-hoo! 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
1: 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Is she ever gonna come out this house?
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3: What up, MVP?
4: That's what I'm talking about.
5: I'm the boy.

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3: Oh,
2: oh, oh, oh, oh, oh, oh, oh, oh, oh, oh, oh, oh, oh, oh, oh, oh, oh, oh, oh, oh, oh, oh, oh, oh, oh, oh, oh, oh, oh, oh, oh, oh, oh, oh, oh, oh, oh, oh, oh, oh, oh, oh, oh, oh, oh, oh, oh, oh, oh, 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

0: Sweet Mickey, you the best, yo. Where Melky at? Is she ever gonna come out this house?
1: What's up, baby? What's up,